0: Making square, I see smile, watch him grin.
1: Not a drill, not a joke. Top 10.
0: I'm a daunting aim, price gone up, watch me grin.

latitude for travel. 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The distance away to reflect how the mind breathes differently. To listen for what's not yelling. No voices in my head. A sense of all rightness. The pacing of people unfrightened by fascist greed. A concern for the earthness of us. A longing to be connected together. Offline gestures. The dimples of improvised grins. Tears glowing beneath the shutters of eyes. Wide open windows gazing back at you. Each person is portal and premonition of a timeless time. A diaspora of sisterhood awaiting your arrival. Anticipation. Homes away from home. Fathers of fascination flirting with someone else's daughter. Never gets old, does it? To be parentless and see family in every person. The choice and unchoosing. People who don't love you back, not the same. Brothers who only see a meal ticket or maid or some of body parts. Silly enough to believe in the goodness despite all experiences to the contrary. I'd rather be unchanged by the courage

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The wish for collaborators willing to traverse realms within and without, together. Every show to be confronted and in spirit with this. To bear with. The solidarity of sound. When you can hear a hand being held, a struggle shouldered by the sharing between us, America is a spell, a hex or hell, unless among the kindred few folk of fellowship, a way of willing truth, by kissing the ground for gratitude to be aware of the interdependence, a suffering caused by our ignorance. To be away is to be better with. Withness. Here we are. Here.

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0: Finally, seeing the connection just reveal. Drink by drink, taking every comment as it comes. Learning how to play the politician like you play piano, bass, and drums. Otherwise, you'll find your composition.

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1: Mapping out the songs, but in addition, harmonizing each negotiation, balancing the part that's all musician with the part that's strictly presentation, balancing the money with the mission, till you have the perfect orchestration. Even if you don't.